0: And that's Taylor Swift.
1: Listen, I'm about to play you some Harry Styles, and I'm wondering whether I need to be asking Harry Styles what he's doing on the 14th of Feb. Of course, Valentine's Day. Maybe he's hanging out with Zoe Kravitz, but also Super Bowl halftime show. What are we doing about that? Because I'm hearing rumours that it could be Harry Styles. Obviously, in the past,

0: And all right, Sinead.
1: Throwback Thursday. That's Taylor Swift and A Blank Space here on Early Breakfast. Hello, I'm Lindsay. Good to be back. Back from my holidays and flying solo as Gregor is in for Callum this week. Thanks to Beth for looking after things earlier this week. Wish I could say I was listening, but I was sleeping through Early Breakfast in Portugal after drinking my body weight in Aperol Spritz and wine over the past week. So safe to say I'm off it. But it was just the best holiday. We did a family holiday for my sister's 30th birthday, and it was just the best. Just the best week, switching off, no drama, no stress, just proper chill vibes. Although I say, in saying that, there was some stress and drama yesterday. Only took a full 7 days, but yes, there was some stress and drama yesterday, but more on that coming up very soon later on in the show. Let me know what you're up to this morning. Why are you up already? What are you up to? 0333 20 20 400. On the way, music from Somber. Also got a throwback from Urban Cookie Collective. But right now, here is Tame Impala and Jenny. This is Dracula.

Do you know what? It's a grower. I'm starting to really like that song. December 10, Us Against the World on Thursday's Early Breakfast. It is the 17th of September, 5:15. I'm Lindsay. Hello. Back from my holidays on my own as Gregor is covering Callum all this week. So much so that we're actually meeting up on Saturday. I'm going to have a day out with Gregor and the kids. What could possibly go wrong? He's clearly missing me. Because when he messaged me saying, oh, do you know what? I'm not going to see you when you get back from your holiday. I'm on with Gary Spence next week. We're barely going to see each other. Do you want to come and spend the day with me and the kids? So yeah, he's clearly missing me. He's clearly missing me. And also I've got back from a holiday to 272 emails. So if you don't get a reply from me, it's because I can't be bothered reading them. Ella Lackley on the way, but right now on Throwback Thursday. This is definitely still my favourite Rihanna tune. This is Ponder Replay.

0: Woods and his latest single, Something More, on Thursday's Early Breakfast. Hope you're doing all right. I'm Lindsay. Hello. So I was telling you earlier that I was on a family holiday over the past week, which for some people sounds like hell on earth. But you know what? I'm so lucky that my family and I and the partners, we all get on so well. It was just such a good week. Switching off from the outside world, there was no stress, there was no drama. It all went smoothly, and even my five-month-old nephew was just a little angel. He's just the best. Everything went smoothly up until yesterday when we were travelling home. So see if you're going to Faro Airport anytime soon, or probably any airport abroad. Give yourself plenty of time. We arrived at the airport at 9:05 and our flight was at 11:05. That's perfectly normal. 2 hours at the airport. Now, a lot of the airports now, they have like these e-gate security bits where you scan your passport, then the gates open, it lets you through. It's a bit of a hit and miss because my sister and her partner, they got through priority because they've got the baby. My brother and I got through the e-gate security perfectly fine. My mum, on the other hand, her passport didn't scan. So she had to go to like the manual passport security, and the queue for that was absolutely massive. So my mum almost missed the flight home, and she was texting our group chat and she was like, just leave without me. Go, go. But obviously it's our mum. You know, she's the elderly now. So you feel really bad. And we got to the gate, and literally my mum got to the gate by the skin of her teeth. We literally were the last people on the plane. Yes, we were those people, the last people on the plane. So thankfully, all's well that ends well. My mum did make it onto the flight. And I was messaging Gregor as this was all happening. And he was like, oh my God, have you ever had a holiday which hasn't been stressful? No. And also, before my holiday, I misplaced my passport, but Gregor doesn't need to know that. On the way, Lewis Capaldi, and I've also got some Shakira.
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Tuesday morning. It's Early Breakfast. That was Lewis Capaldi and Stay Love. How are you? Hope you're doing all right. I'm Lindsay Gibson. I've got some life admin to do today. Housework, a big food shop after being away on holiday for the past week. And I've not seen my stepmom, Norma. I've not seen her for ages. So she's coming round. And I did say to her, I was like, oh, do you want to come for your tea? Do you want to come for your tea tonight? And she's like, oh, we've just been on holiday. Don't want to stress you out too much. I told her I'm making spag bol and she was like, just get some pizzas. Just get some pizzas and don't stress yourself out. What she doesn't know is I've already got bolognese in the freezer, and that's what I call winning at life. Here is Katy Perry on Throwback Thursday with Last Friday Night.

0: one. It's going to be a dry start to the day today. Got some sunshine this morning, thundery showers in the afternoon, fresh winds later, and a high of 14 Celsius. Let's get the latest Fourth One headlines. Here's Max Steele.
1: This is Fourth One.
2: The promise no public money has been spent after plans for a ferry link between Rosyth and Dunkirk were scrapped. The UK and Scottish governments had each pledged £3 million towards the service, but Forth Ports says it's not viable in the long term. Buckingham Palace says grief can cloud reason after claims the then Prince Charles told Princess Diana's brother she would be forgotten soon enough after her death. Errol Spencer's written a new memoir alleging the comments were made during the arrangements for her funeral in 1997. And Hibs are on the search for a new manager after...

0: these words is Natasha Bedingfield, and these words are the early morning hard one.
1: According to a study, 29% of homes in the UK only have one what?
0: Arlene's only has one.
1: Yeah.
0: Rudy's has two. Mine's has five. But what is it? All right, to the phones, we've got Nikki. What do you think now? Oh, that's the wrong button. That's the right... No, that's the wrong button too. Oh. That's the right button.
2: You all right?
0: Yes. Nikki, what do you think the answer is?
3: Is it light bulb?
0: One light bulb. Just one big light bulb there.
3: Yeah.
1: Oh, my.
0: Where are you going to have it, though?

It's Jason Derulo. 7:36 Boogie in the Morning. Fourth one. Right, tomorrow is the day someone is going to win £555,000. It could all be yours. Now, you're sitting there thinking, well, I'm not going to win it. Jackie from Aberdeen.

0: See, this is seamless, isn't it? Round, round. You play a round of golf, don't you? Alfred Dunhill Links Championship back in Scotland. 1st to the 4th of October. 25th year of the event, and it's brilliant. All the celebs are there playing alongside the professionals. We've got a pair of VIP hospitality tickets for the final day at the Old Course at St Andrews, Sunday the 4th of October. Breakfast, three-course lunch, and afternoon tea, all included. You're going to be absolutely stuffed by the end of that day, but it'll be brilliant. So guess who is the celebrity from the four clues which Arlene will give us. All right, let's go to the phones. Boogie, good morning, hello.
1: Hello, good morning, it's Kevin.
0: Hello, Kev, how's it going?
1: Not too bad, right. Yourself?
0: Well, yeah, good. What do you do for a living, Kev?
1: I run a burger van business.
0: You've got, you're no stranger to food then, are you, Kev? but you've come to the right place. Okay, we've got four clues to a mystery celebrity, and all you have to do is tell us who it is. It's someone who may have played in the Alfred Dunhill Championships as a guest at some point in the past.
2: Yeah, okay. So clue one, Kevin, this person was born in Dublin, Ireland.
1: Okay.
0: Do you want the second clue?
1: Yep.
0: Okay.
2: They have worked as a radio presenter and a judge/coach on several TV talent shows.
1: Okay. Next one.
2: Okay. They are best known for being a singer in a successful boy band.
1: Nope.
2: Okay.
0: All right. But
2: fourth and final clue, they were one of the lead singers of Boyzone.
1: Ronan Keaton.
0: Yeah! Isn't it a wonder when a noble made me cry? Well done, Kev. You are off to the Alfred Dunhill Links Championships. Final day on the 4th of October with all that food. Well done, pal.
1: Excellent. Thank you, guys.

0: £55,000 could be yours tomorrow.
1: No way.
0: And it's a guaranteed winner. Make me a winner. Fourth one. Sweet.

0: £155,000. You could buy a nice new telly, a nice new big telly, in time to watch Landward next week when Arlene hopefully
1: tonight.
0: Will be on it. No, you're not going to win the money until tomorrow, are you, Dafty?
1: That's true.
2: I'm going to go to a disco in the middle of a town. Everybody's dressing up, I'm dressing down.
0: You'll see Arlene in full HD.

0: There we get her. Usher, without you. Ian's on. Ian, what are you saying?
1: Loving the show.
0: Thanks.
1: Love a call out for my wife, Isabel, working away hard.
0: Will do. Hi to Ian. Hi to Isabel. Hi, Greg. Going to just be shout out, please. It's Stephen here doing paperwork. Your tunes are getting me through. Not really doing paperwork, but having my breakfast. I love that wee Skype. Any chance, please, you can say hello to us. We are on our anniversary, our first wedding anniversary today, and we are off to the airport to Tunisia, says Laura and Gordon. All right, for some. Anwar says,

Beck is off to see Six, the musical, in Edinburgh tonight. Oh, that's on at the Festival Theatre. My mates were there the other night. It looks absolutely class. Have a great night tonight. So many people getting in touch saying, what a tune when I played Grace, not over yet. Jennifer, Deco saying they love that. All right, Grant, got to turn the tunes up a wee bit. You need to do that on your end. My neighbours were up until 1 a.m. using power tools, so I'm now getting my revenge, says Vicky, by playing your tunes very loud. At least they're good tunes. Got to turn this one up. Jess Glynn, Tiny Temper.

0: Little Mixer and Black Magic. Hi, Grant. Can we have a shout out, please, to the team at Access Plus and Training Plus, who are working very busy. We've had a very busy week, actually. We're keeping Scotland supplied with cherry pickers and scissor lifts. I remember being in a cherry picker once, and it was a terrifying experience for me. So you have to have a head for heights. Anyway, thanks for the mention, guys. Thanks for getting in touch, and have a good week, and just keep your cool up there.
1: The fourth one.
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0: Bringing back some not so great memories about that time years ago. All right, what would you like to get on today's Throwback Takeover? It is Throwback Thursday, so anything goes. You can have pretty much whatever you like, as long as it's a throwback and as long as we have it on our system. The number you need on WhatsApp, you can voice note or you can message, is 0333 2020 400. That's 0333 2020 400. Yesterday played Franz Ferdinand and Matinee. It's a great tune. Four Non Blondes and WhatsApp as well. What would you like today? 0333 2020 400 on WhatsApp, or you can text me 61025 with my name Grant at the start. I'll give you 5 minutes to get in touch. I will choose two at random, and then I'll call you back and get you on the air at 12:30. So Throwback Takeover coming up after the play of Zara Larsson and Midnight Sun next.
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3: 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Get some tunes on with the Throwback Takeover. We'll do the Big I Am, we've got the 4:30 Big One, and of course...

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24 Karat Magic, Grant Thompson here. There's a brand new Willy Wonka experience coming. Right, it's not what you think, and it's not in Glasgow. This was the thing that happened in Glasgow a couple of years ago that everybody was raging about, and rightly so. Anyway, do you remember the sad Oompa Loompa from the Willy Wonka experience? The one that went viral. She was on memes everywhere. She's going to be in this new one, and it's Netflix that are doing it. It's a kind of quiz show, and it's called Wonka's The Golden Ticket. It starts next Wednesday on Netflix, and the big finale is the 13th.

0: 30th of September, so coming soon to a Netflix near you. Well, next Wednesday is Wonka's The Golden Ticket. Keep out 4th 1, Gary Spence here from 2. I'm going to play a Somber and Texas before 2 o'clock.
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0: 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Make me a winner. Fourth one.
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0: Stunning. Absolutely stunning. Sienna Spyro on Throwback Thursday. Speaking of stunning songs, Natasha Bedingfield, Unwritten. I saw a wee video about how that was made recently.
1: Okay.
0: So she was in the studio.

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1: Oh, thank you so much.
0: 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Make me a winner. Fourth one.

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1: Oh, thank you so much.
0: Completely tax-free. Make me a winner. Fourth one.

That will do nicely. Black Eyed Peas, Pump It on the Throwback Takeover. Thank you so much for your messages, by the way, asking for throwbacks. So many good ones, it makes it so tricky. And then there's Craig's message asking for Gangnam Style. Not the night, Craig. Not the night. Hi to you, and this is exactly what I'm after. That big blast of energy. Sash right now. Y venga conmigo.

0: Thursday night, somber. My body isn't ready. It's Gregor here. Hi to Kayla and Lexi. Thanks for your messages on WhatsApp. Thanks for listening. Alex Warren coming up. I've got some of the Wanted to play as well. If you're into your tech, tomorrow's a big day. The Apple Watch Series 12 is out. If you fancy buying that, there is a new feature that is kind of freaking me out a wee bit. It's going to start recording your conversations, right? And you will be able to rewind the last 15 seconds. So if you had a conversation with someone, they leave and you're like, what did they say? You'll be able to listen back. Great. But I mean, that is exactly what we just need. More tech listening to what we are saying and what we're doing. It's the last thing, isn't it? Right, Dylan John Thomas coming up and The Wanted next on Throwback Thursday. Hey!
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0: James Blunt and Taste Like Summer. Thursday night, it's Gregor here, looking after things for Callum through until 10. Obviously, when Callum's off, Amber's off. Karen, looking after things for Amber.
1: I am.
0: What's happening on the show tonight?
1: Another round of throwback three play and a lot of good chat, if I don't say so myself.
0: Have you got any clues off the top of your head? This was not planned. Let's see if you've got any.
1: I'm going to say no.
0: That's fine.
1: You have to wait and see. How's okay. that for a tease?
0: Yeah, yeah. No, that's cool. Right. Is it a good year?
1: Always a good year when it's a throwback.
0: Okay. Right. Okay. There's a wee tease. So that's coming up very soon. Eric, what's your chat tonight? What are you talking
1: about
0: on the show?
1: I'm not joking, scrubbed our microwave because my soup exploded in it. So that was a laugh. So
0: I feel all over the place. Minestrone soup is the worst soup for it.
1: Is it? This was a ricey number, but kind of like minestrone. It was tomato.
0: Oh, and it just like pops about.
1: Oh, it's like an explosion.
0: Yeah, I know.
1: But it's now
0: exactly
1: cleaner than when
0: about.
1: I found it. So you're welcome, colleagues.
0: Do you know what? See if you put a lemon inside it. Have you know that? Cut a lemon in half. Put it in your microwave. Put it on for like a minute or whatever. That's meant to help.
1: No, I and then forgot you just my lemons clean. Today.
0: There you go.
1: I could have used them.
0: She just forgot her lemons. Karen is here after 10 tonight.
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Thursday night, there's Taylor Swift. I knew it, I knew you. Right, just about 10 o'clock, Karen, on the way. I've got the new one from KTB and Jax Jones, Last Day of Summer. How good is it to have KTB back? It's been a while. I'll get that on soon. And it's Throwback Thursday today. We have had the treats sprinkled throughout the day. Grant Thompson's here tomorrow morning from 10 with an hour's worth of your throwback tunes in the mix. Do not miss it. Here is Blue right now. This